I need your love right now. Be it you or any other, build me up somehow. Fill me up with all your loving. Give it all.

my fears in haikus. 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Break the cycle, pedal my name until it's sinking through veins. And I'm alive like Michael, and my arrival is like my revival. I,

0: WBCN. Who's this?
1: Hey, this is Brad.
0: Now, who's your favorite artist? Who do you want to hear?
1: Well, my favorite artist right now is Fatboy Slim. That guy kicks ass.
0: How tremendous is Fatboy Slim?
1: The band of the 90s, if you want to call it a band, because it's a one-man name.
0: Wow. Fatboy, and you want to hear that new Fatboy song?
1: Absolutely.
0: Which one?
1: The it's Funk Soul Brother. Check it out.
0: Sing it. I don't know which one.
1: Right about now. The Funk Soul Brother. Check it out now. The Funk Soul Brother.

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I've always been greedy that way.

said don't stop, keep going. 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In my sea, we don't write no poems. We touch no one, it ain't even snowing. Halke ma perdi abasa. I'm Kurden, I'm not Dinan. On the flood, I'm even faster. Zaka Bekeri, as Hoshim get tequila. Steven, it's not even.

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Thank God more, I grew up with less. Just to the right, raps to the left, Arj in the middle, got seed to the death. Batch full of dogs with the 16s vets.

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Ladies and gentlemen, this is Radio Nordsee International.

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